Music is my best friend. 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

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Now I had a thought about wreaking havoc on an opposition. Kind of shocking, they want a static with precision. I'm automatic. Quarterback, I ain't talking second. 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
1: A little bit too much of Hennessy. Just gonna tell you how I feel. Look. How you low so?